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0: 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Happy National Taco Day. 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
1: 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I mean, if I'm going to do it, let's do it.
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I'll get a throwback on from Rascal Flatts in 3 minutes on Cat 103.7. Looks like Taylor Swift and Travis Kelce had a nice little date night last night celebrating his birthday. 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

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Sunny tomorrow, high near 81, in the 70s on Thursday, and back near 85 on Friday. 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

0: 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This is Jessica. We love it being your concert connection, and I'm happy that we get to see the Red Clay Strays with Avery Anna. 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

So with the CMA Awards coming up fast, there's a really good chance that Luke Combs wins big. He's in the running for quite a few, including Entertainer of the Year this November in Nashville. 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

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Ella Lainley's Choosing Texas was knocked off thanks to Taylor Swift's Patient Zero, which I am really a big fan of. It's Cat 103.7, but massive congrats to Ella.

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Just a few days away until the Huskers are back in action Saturday afternoon, taking on Indiana. Let's hope they get another big win. I don't want to jinx them, but this team has been so great. So much fun to watch. It's Cat 103.7.

day, Potts Farm was a place to go. Load a truck up, hit the dirt road. 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King in the can and the Marlboro man. Jack and Jim were a few good men. 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And all this small town, he said, she said. Ain't it funny how rumors spread? 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Man, that talk is getting old. You better mind your business, man. Watch your mouth. Before I have to knock that loud mouth out. I'm tired of talking, man. Y'all ain't listening.

So even though Miranda Lambert released Crisco last week, she gifted us another new one today with Parker McCollum. Yeah, I'll fill you in 6 minutes on Cat 103.7.

103.7. So Miranda Lambert shared some big news earlier today. Even though she released Crisco the other day, there's one track that was added earlier today, and that is one with Parker McCollum. They actually covered Roseanne Cash's 1981 classic, 7 Year Ache.

0: how cool. I love that they teamed up together and covered that classic. So if you're hoping to get a copy of that, you have to download her new album, Crisco, on iTunes before Thursday at 11:59 Eastern. She shared more details on her Insta.
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I am so excited. I can't wait. 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

Even though it's going to be 80 degrees again tomorrow, I have a feeling that a lot of people are still going to go apple picking and flannels and Uggs because it's all about the photo, right? You got to give the fall vibes. 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

0: and Gina in the morning here with another $1,000 winner.
1: Oh my gosh. Thank you. 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

0: 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This is Chessica with the three artists of the night. Happy birthday going out to Jackson Dean. He is celebrating his 26th birthday today. And Lainey Wilson kind of teased that she's been back working on new music.
1: There really is something fun about walking in a room with no idea where it's going to land and just letting the room take you there, which sounds pretty spiritual until you realize it's basically just four people sitting around making noises and banging on stuff until something works.
0: And Taylor Swift's Patient Zero officially knocked Ella Lainey's Choosing Texas out of number one on the Billboard Hot 100 after it spent a record 24 weeks on top. 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

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You're 3 minutes away from Sam Hunt, and I wonder when we're going to get more new music from Sam. He's been a little quiet, but he did post a photo dump recently on Insta. He is loving dad life. Another

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2: 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Or across some parking lot, hiding behind her sister. 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She'd be at the red light beside me in that white Maxima with the sticker on the back. I'd act

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0: 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I'll get Riley Green on before midnight. And I'm loving that Riley's a part of The Voice. 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

minutes away from Carrie Underwood on Cat 103.7. So Dirty Dancing, the musical, is coming to Broadway in 2027. That would be a great trip to head to New York City. And speaking of trips, if you need a grand to plan that, your chance to win is tomorrow morning at 8 on the Cat. She's

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Big shout out to the Huskers. They're back in action on Saturday, looking to continue their winning streak. I don't want to jinx them, but they're so good.

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7: Wednesday is here. It's finally After Midnight. I'm your host, Granger Smith. Show number 1734 is on right now. I've got some good news to share with you. Hang tight, I'll read it for you. I've also got some Nashville news. Well, Ann Hudson's going to read that for you. And I've got a really good list of country music to play for you. All this here on the Camel's favorite day of the week. Hang tight. It's After Midnight. It's Wednesday.

0: 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I think I know how to get your Wednesday started off on the right foot, and that is with some good news. If you hang on two songs, I'll share some with you.
1: He's a ranch hand in a pinch, man. Hotter than the red on a cattle brand. Cause she's a gold digger with a quick trigger. A cast iron skillet swinging lid flipper.

0: Here's a story that'll make you smile. Well, Granger's got some good news to share now.
1: A waiter in Griffin, Georgia is being hailed as a hero after overhearing something that didn't sit right. While serving two men at his restaurant, he realized they were allegedly planning a bank attack. He quietly called the police, who showed up fast and found the pair sitting in a car outside of Wells Fargo. The officers arrested both men without incident and said that the waiter's quick thinking may have stopped a tragedy before it started.
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103.7, Omaha's number one for new country. So I want to hear from you next hour. What scares you? 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
1: 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Just want to call in and say that I love your show. 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

0: 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Stick around. Ann Hudson is coming up with the latest buzz from Nashville. And give us a tease of what you got coming up.
1: Well, this is cool, Granger. Did you see Megan Maroney got a new gig, sort of-ish? I got the scoop coming up in your Nashville news next.

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1: 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And Granger Smith is the voice that keeps the night going strong. 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
1: So Megan Maroney has a glamorous gig coming up. She'll perform at the Victoria's Secret Fashion Show along with Cat's Eye, Megan Thee Stallion, and Tate McRae. The show happens in Los Angeles on Sunday, October 18th. You can actually watch it live on YouTube at 7:30 Eastern, 6:30 Central, and Victoria's Secret will also stream it on Instagram and TikTok. So Ella Langley is standing up for the girl who chased her dream during a recent show in Columbus. She admitted the criticism that comes with fame had her questioning whether she was strong enough to even handle it. Then she remembered what it took to get here, riding in a 15-passenger van, living on bar food, and, well, tip jar money.
2: I don't think I've ever had more opinions on myself in my life than I have in this last year. 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
7: Welcome to Wednesday, halfway through the work week. It's After Midnight, y'all. I'm Granger Smith, your host, asking this question. Got some good phone calls from it. What scares you? How do you answer that question? Whatever pops in your head, 866-607-8383. I've also got Earl Dibbles Jr., that old country boy with the dumb criminal story, and all this here with a bunch of good country music. Hey, if you're up really early or up really late, whatever that might be, I'm with you, and we're after midnight.

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1: 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We're hanging out on Facebook too. 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
1: Asking this question, what scares you? And look, you don't have to go super deep on this. It could be fun, lighthearted if you want. But what scares you? What popped in your mind when I said that? 866-607-8383.
2: What scares me is being possessed, finding out that I'm not me anymore.
1: I wonder how we would prevent that. I wonder if there's a way to know how to prevent such a thing. That's an interesting question. I know. Do you? 866-607-8383.
3: Non-driving truck drivers scare me. I've been doing this truck driving for 40 years. And you got a lot of people out here that just think CDLs hangs on trees. And they just scare me the way that they drive. They just drive dangerously, forcefully, and everything else. It's truck drivers that scare me. And some of the four-wheelers should be educated on driving, too, because I've seen some of them just flipping out of their wigs. So I guess driving and traveling scares me the most.
1: Yes, sir. And the ones that have done it for a long time have seen it all. And I would guess that CDLs are getting easier to get. And moreover, four-wheelers don't understand more and more. I mean, no one's telling them. No one's telling you when you learn how to drive a car about how long it takes for a semi-truck to stop. Or what it would mean for him to be able to come over and change lanes. Or what it means for him to, what his turning radius is, right and left. Not a lot of people think about those things. And so I can understand that would be a fear. It's a good call. 866-607-8383.
4: Hey, chime in with your thoughts on tonight's topic. Just call and leave a message at 866-607-8383. Come be a part of After Midnight with Granger Smith.
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1: Hey, it's Beth with the post office, just calling the mail around Lexington. Love listening to the answers that the people have on your questions. Have a great day. Thanks.
0: Well, I appreciate you so much. Thank you for listening this morning.

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Okay, some Louisiana inmates allegedly found a use for their jailhouse. Bibles that sure wasn't a part of Sunday school. We'll explain. Earl Dibbles Jr.'s got this story and what went down coming up.

0: 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Wow. OMG. Oh my Gunderson's. 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
6: Hey, thank y'all for starting your Wednesday here with me on After Midnight. I'm Granger Smith, your host, and I've got some things written down here that went down on this day in history I want to talk about coming up. Plus some Nashville news with Ann Hudson. She's coming in here to tell you about your favorite stars in Nashville and what they're up to and all the stories they got going on. Hang tight for all of this here early on a Wednesday. I'm glad you're with me.

Cat 103.7. It was on this date that an action star landed a very different role. We'll talk about that, plus some other things that went down on this day in history coming up

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1: Listen, I get it. Not everyone sleeps at night. Some of us think, some of us drive, some of us pray. Granger's with you through it all. Thanks for being a part of the After Midnight family.

0: it's time for This Day in History with Granger Smith.
1: On this day in history in 1780, American patriots defeated Loyalist forces at the Revolutionary War's Battle of Kings Mountain. 1951, singer John Mellencamp was born. 1960, the television series Route 66 premiered on CBS. 1983, Sean Connery returned as James Bond when Never Say Never Again opened up in U.S. theaters. 2001, the U.S. and Britain began military strikes in Afghanistan following the September 11th attacks. 2003, Arnold Schwarzenegger was elected governor of California. Those are some things that went down on this day in history.
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1: Hey, Granger, this is Fletcher from Hickory, North Carolina. As I'm finishing up my shift, the sun's coming up. Love the show. Keep it up, man.
0: Sure appreciate you, Fletcher. Thank you for calling this morning.

0: 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Ann Hudson is about to jump on and share some Nashville news with us. Ann, what do you have lined up?
1: Wow, I love this, Granger. Did you see Dolly Parton never dies? She's released something new from the grave. I got that story coming up in your Nashville news next.

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1: So Dolly Parton's legacy is giving fans a new way to start their mornings. Her Cup of Ambition coffee launched nationwide last week, along with a commercial that she filmed only just this past July before her passing. The ad features Dolly getting ready for the day with 9 to 5 playing, the song that inspired the brand's name, and a portion of coffee sales supports her Imagination Library, helping put free books into children's hands. So Ella Langley is standing up for the girl who chased her dream. During a recent show in Columbus, she admitted the criticism that comes with fame had her questioning whether she was strong enough to even handle it. Then she remembered what it took to get here, riding in a 15-passenger van, living on bar food, and, well, tip jar money.
2: I don't think I've ever had more opinions on myself in my life than I have in this last year. The way I look, the way I speak, the way I dress, the way I look.
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This is a test of the Iowa Emergency Alert System. In the event of an emergency, this system would bring you important information. 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
7: Third Shifters, you're halfway through the work week. You're also halfway through this radio program. It's After Midnight right here in hour number four. Got a whole bunch of good country music to play for you. I've got this question. What's your favorite fall food? Think about that and call me, whatever that might be. 866-607-8383. We're going to put you in a fall food draft, however you answer. I've also got Earl Bibbles Jr., the country boy with the dumb criminal story, and all this here in hour number four. It's After Midnight. Y'all hang tight.

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93.7, Omaha's number one for new country. Okay, we're going to talk about this in two songs, but what's your favorite fall food? I'm going to enter you in a fall food draft, like an NFL draft, but for food. 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
1: Okay, we are going back to our fall food draft. Whoop, whoop. We've been doing this the last couple shows.
2: Do we win something?
1: Yeah, what do we get at the end of this?
3: Somebody's going to make all this food for us.
4: Yeah, exactly. Yeah,
1: somebody's going to make the food for us. So we're going to start off with one of you guys. I want you to chime in, and all you got to do is call me. My number, 866-607-8383, and chime in with your fall food pick. If you're building a table, a team of fall foods, you know, chime in with whatever you got. Now, you cannot say turkey, chili.
3: That's right. Or pumpkin spice latte. That's right.
1: You cannot say...
3: Brisket's off the list.
1: Brisket.
3: Stuffing.
1: And pumpkin pie.
3: That was yours yesterday. Pumpkin pie. Right.
1: Yeah.
0: And the listener pick was chicken pot pie.
1: Mm-hmm. So you got to kind of avoid some of these and chime in.
3: Picked, yeah.
1: Once again, my number, 866-607-8383.
5: The best fall food from Mount Vernon, Kentucky. Potato soup with green onions and cheese on top. Y'all have a good day. Keep playing that country music.
1: Okay, my turn again?
3: Yep.
1: Round three.
3: Yes, round three.
1: This is hard for me, y'all. This is hard. I feel like I'm, you know, coming down to the wire. I've got turkey on the table. Uh-huh. I've got pumpkin pie.
3: Did we take some of yours? I mean, I know she did. Was brisket on yours? On your list?
1: No.
3: Okay, all right. Chili?
1: I'm like Ann said yesterday, a lot of these things are like year-round for me.
3: Yeah, true.
1: But I'm going to go off of the Thanksgiving table. I'm going to leave the Thanksgiving table for a second and say chicken and dumplings.
3: Oh, great one.
2: That's on my list.
1: Okay.
2: No, chicken and dumplings is definitely delicious.
3: That's really good. Good pick. That's like a first round draft pick right there. It wasn't on the first round, but that's good.
1: Okay.
2: That too has to be made well. That has to be somebody that knows how to make that well.
3: Yes, absolutely.
1: We're going to Ann Hudson.
2: Yes. All right. Mine is mashed potatoes and gravy. It's only in the fall. I don't feel guilty. Sometimes I cheat during the year and will have a mashed potato and a gravy, but for some reason it doesn't count calorie wise in the fall.
1: It doesn't.
2: So mashed potatoes and gravy with no guilt.
1: Okay. You going cream gravy or gray? What do you call it?
3: Dark brown gravy.
1: Brown gravy.
2: I will honestly take both. I love both. I don't really even have a preference. Just give me all the gravy. I don't even care.
1: Yeah, I'm down for that. I definitely don't mind eating mashed potatoes and gravy all year long. So I don't mind it at all because I love those calories. But I hear
2: me
1: you.
2: Too.
1: That is a good fall food.
3: I'm a white gravy person, though. I don't like the brown.
1: Okay.
3: Yeah. Okay, so my pick now? Yeah, my pick. I'm going to kind of go in the Ann Hudson lane here, and I'm going hot chocolate.
2: Yum. Okay.
3: Hot chocolate.
2: With Bailey's.
3: With Bailey's. No, but my wife makes the best hot chocolate, and she makes it with chocolate, melted chocolate chips. Like that. It starts with that and milk, just normal, not chocolate milk, but normal white milk with dark chocolate chips in it. And lets them melt over the stove till it's done over the stove. And then she'll throw it in the crock pot where it just simmers.
2: Oh my gosh.
3: All day long.
1: So you're not talking about getting that little little packet and opening the packet.
3: No Swiss miss around my house. Nope. Not at all. No, this is homemade. As homemade as you can get.
1: That's a good pick, man. That's a solid pick.
3: Thank you.
1: All right. You guys chime in. Jump in here with your fall food pick, your draft pick, 866-607-8383.
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1: Hey, Granger, this is Patricia doing DoorDash here in Myrtle Beach and Conway area. And I was on the first shift, and I'm listening to your music. You're doing a good job. Have a good night.
0: Oh, you have a very important job for people like me that need some food. Thanks for doing that. 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
1: The hook on this bait car from the police was bigger than expected. 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
1: 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And Granger is bringing the soundtrack to your overnight. 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
1: I'm Earl Dibbles Jr. I'm a country boy. I'm an honest boy, too, and crime don't pay. I got a story to prove it. Bait cards, well, they're not for fishing. Bait cards are for catching bad guys. Police use them to catch people that try to break into vehicles to steal whatever's inside. But a man and a woman in Texas took this to the next level. Police say a man and a woman pulled up to one of their bait cars and a wrecker and hooked it up and then tried to steal the entire car. Officials say the wrecker wasn't registered, which means they was using a fake wrecker to try to steal a fake car. Police say both suspects was arrested and taken to real jail. How dumb is that?
0: Thanks for staying up with us here on After Midnight with Granger Smith.
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6: Wednesday, early risers. Welcome to After Midnight with me, your host, Granger Smith. I've got some good news. Besides the fact that it's halfway through the work week, I want to read that for you coming up. Plus some Nashville news with Ann Hudson. She's keeping you in touch with all your favorite stars out there in Nashville. All of this here early on a Wednesday. Get that coffee hot. We're still after midnight.

Cat 103.7. I think I know how to get your Wednesday started off on the right foot, and that is with some good news. If you hang on two songs, I'll share some with you.

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0: Could you use a story that'll make you smile? 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
1: A waiter in Griffin, Georgia is being hailed as a hero after overhearing something that didn't sit right. While serving two men at his restaurant, he realized they were allegedly planning a bank attack. He quietly called the police, who showed up fast and found the pair sitting in a car outside of Wells Fargo. The officers arrested both men without incident and said that the waiter's quick thinking may have stopped a tragedy before it started.
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10: 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You're hanging with Granger Smith here on After Midnight.

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1: Hey, Granger Smith. I just want to call and say, hey, I'm up listening to you guys every night. I'm a security mobile patrol officer. Just want to say, hey, thanks for jamming out.
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0: 103.7, Omaha's number one for new country. Stick around. Ann Hudson is coming up with the latest buzz from Nashville. And give us a tease of what you got coming up.
1: Well, this is cool, Granger. Did you see Megan Maroney got a new gig, sort of-ish? I got the scoop coming up in your Nashville news next.

0: Nashville's Music Row. It's Ann Hudson.
1: So Megan Maroney has a glamorous gig coming up. She'll perform at the Victoria's Secret Fashion Show along with Cat's Eye, Megan Thee Stallion, and Tate McRae. The show happens in Los Angeles on Sunday, October 18th. You can actually watch it live on YouTube at 7:30 Eastern, 6:30 Central, and Victoria's Secret will also stream it on Instagram and TikTok. So Ella Langley is standing up for the girl who chased her dream during a recent show in Columbus. She admitted the criticism that comes with fame had her questioning whether she was strong enough to even handle it. Then she remembered what it took to get here, riding in a 15-passenger van, living on bar food, and, well, tip jar money.
2: I don't think I've ever had more opinions on myself in my life than I have in this last year. 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

103.7. Hey, thank you guys so much for sharing your Wednesday here with me on After Midnight. Before you take off and get your day started, let me remind you, God is great and He is worthy of our praise. I'm Granger Smith, coming to y'all from the Yee Yee Farm in Central Texas. If you're just now getting your day started and you still want to hang out some more, you know you can. Join me for Mornings with Granger, another show over on Yee Yee Radio. We're going to continue these same conversations over there. The link to Yee Yee Radio is in the bio of our Instagram at After Midnight Granger Smith. Thank y'all for hanging out.

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0: There's a duet for you, Jason Aldean and Carrie Underwood, If I Didn't Love You, here on your number one for new country, Cat 103.7. It is Steve and Gina in the morning. Steve Lundy.
1: Gina Melton.
0: How are you, Gina?
1: I'm good. How are you, Steve?
0: I'm doing good. Did you get started cleaning out your garage yesterday? Get stuff into the pod that you have on your driveway?
1: My gosh, what a thing that was. I got so mad at my Mike. I was like, Mike, this is too much stuff. We do not need all this stuff. We're getting rid of stuff. He's like, yeah, but you can't get rid of that. I'm a purger.
0: It's hard when one's a purger and another's a pack rat.
1: Worst.
0: It really is. But so you started playing Tetris in the pod?
1: Yes. Mike did the Tetris part. I was not in on that. I just helped.
0: What percentage did you complete yesterday?
1: I'd say 10%.
0: Oh, boy.
1: Yeah. That's about right. The old boy is right.
0: You got a fun week ahead. Hey, coming up this morning, we're going to give you another shot at $1,000. You could be $1,000 richer today with our 13K payday. We'll explain in two songs. Here's Jelly Roll on Cat 103.7.

0: Steve and Gina in the Morning here with another $1,000 winner.
1: No way. Oh, my gosh. Well, every time you do this contest, I try to win, and this is the first time you have called me. Hi, I'm Michelle, and I just won $1,000 just for listening to iHeartRadio.
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0: We are your Morgan Wallen station here on your number one for new country, Cat 103.7. That's been by now with Steve and Gina in the morning. Well, we get new listeners all the time, and we want to welcome you. And maybe this 13K payday is something new for you. We'll explain how you can win $1,000.
1: Yeah, it's really easy. 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That's it.
0: It is very simple, and you can win $1,000 today. 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

0: 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It is Steve and Gina in the morning, and, you know, we have your chance to be at the opening night of Kenny's original Vibe Room tour in Tampa. 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It's truly that simple.
1: It's easy.
0: We'd like to make things easy. We're all about easy here. It is 5:30. Gina has the three things you need to know.
1: President Trump says he has a call scheduled with Vladimir Putin over reports about a potential outbreak of the plague in Russia. Speaking to reporters outside the White House, the president said he hopes to provide a new update about the situation in Russia by Wednesday. The president said in the meantime, he's being briefed by intelligence.
0: He said, we could send Fauci over there if you need him.
1: Got it. Yeah, seriously. Plans for Omaha's first year-round indoor nonprofit public market will be unveiled. On Tuesday. The rendering shows a three-story, 50,000-square-foot building overlooking Heartland of America Park in Omaha at 8th and Farnham. The space will support up to 35 vendors. Organizers say the project will bring more fresh food to downtown Omaha.
0: That's interesting.
1: Yeah, I think so, too. And finally, the merger between Paramount and Warner Brothers Discovery has been finalized. The new company is adopting the name Skydance. The $110 billion transaction is expected to result in thousands of job cuts because there will be so many overlapping roles. And those are the three things you need to know.
0: On the way, we're going to hear from Luke Combs. Also, Lauren Elena teaming up with Chase Matthew. And at 5:40, our Nashville Now report.
1: Oh, boy. We have big details about the concert tonight. Chris Stapleton concert.
0: All that's coming up with Steve and Gina here on Cat 103.7. Rusty Lord's forecast is next.
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0: 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We step a little further inside the music industry with our Nashville Now report, but first, local news.
1: Chris Stapleton is postponing his Lincoln concert tonight due to the flu. He was set to perform at the Pinnacle Bank Arena as part of his All-American Roadshow Tour. The Lincoln show will now take place October 26th, and all tickets will be honored for the rescheduled date. I believe the October 26th is a Monday.
0: We gave away a lot of tickets to that show.
1: So we did, yeah.
0: Can the 26th keep that in mind and keep those tickets? Well, even after she's gone, Dolly Parton still keeps on giving. Remember when she wanted to open a hotel?
1: I do,
0: yeah,
1: yes.
0: Well, they've had the grand opening. It happened yesterday of Dolly Parton's Songteller Hotel. And it got it's got a little bit of everything. Of course, Dolly, you know, she had so many different interests. But it's got 245 rooms and suites, plus two live music spots.
1: That's so cool.
0: Yeah, Parton's Alive and Jolene's.
1: Oh, that's cute.
0: And Dolly's Life of Many Colors Museum is built right into the third floor.
1: Oh, man, that is just, I've got to go there.
0: It sounds so neat. It's the largest exhibit celebrating her life anywhere in the world, and it walks you through her story from the Smoky Mountains to the top of the world. It's, again, the Songteller Hotel in Nashville. That's neat. I like that.
1: Me too.
0: Hey, coming up in just an hour, Winona Judd tickets on the line. She's coming to the Orpheum, and we could put you there with our Steve and Gina Fast Five. That's on the way at 6:40. And coming up next, we're going to tell you how you can see the Red Clay Strays in concert.
1: Oh, I like that.
0: Right now, here's Lauren Elena and Chase Matthew, All My Exes on Cat 103.7.

0: Boy, I'd hate to see what all my exes said. That's
1: well, how many are we talking here?
0: We'll just move along. That's Lorna Lena and Chase Matthew and all my exes here on Cat 103.7 with Steve and Gina. We have your shot to see the Red Clay Strays on their Grateful Tour with special guest Avery Anna at the CHI Health Center coming up January 31st. 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
1: We have Josh Ross lined up, also going back a little bit with Jason Aldean, one of my favorite Aldean songs. 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
0: Rusty Lord from First Alert 6 says mostly sunny, 83 for the high today. And tonight, partly cloudy, a low of 51. Right now, it's 56 degrees and Omaha counts a bless at 5:48.
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1: 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It is Steve and Gina in the morning. Josh Ross there. It's 5:55. We have 56 degrees, hitting 83 today with sunshine. Yesterday we were talking about something your partner does that's no big deal, but we absolutely adore. What was yours?
2: Mine was when Mike gets me gas. I think that's just so sweet and thoughtful.
1: Mine is when Terry surprises me with a dessert she knows I love.
2: Yum.
1: Even though she's telling me cut back on dessert, she still makes one for me. But you can always reach us, 833-813-1037. Lindsay from Omaha makes our call of the day from yesterday.
3: Hi, guys. So it's when he refills my flour container so I don't have to go in the basement and I can keep baking.
2: Oh.
1: Wow.
2: What a doll. That's very sweet.
1: That is nice. Of course, he gets the end result, too.
2: That's true. He's motivated.
3: He has pies, cookies, whatever it is that day.
1: Oh, yeah. What's your favorite thing to bake, Lindsay?
3: Bread.
1: Oh. Mm.
2: Like sourdough bread?
3: No, not sourdough. I like just like a general Dutch oven bread or a white bread.
1: Oh, yeah. I love the smell of baking bread.
2: Yes, I do, too.
1: It's so good.
3: It's a great smell.
1: And what's your husband's first name?
3: James.
1: All right. James is doing it right. Well, Lindsay, thank you for listening. We appreciate it. We appreciate you chiming in. Hope you have a great day.
3: Thanks. You too.
1: Man, is there anything better than the smell of fresh baked bread?
2: Love that.
1: Oh, my gosh. 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

0: 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Guaranteed human.
1: Hey, thanks for being here. We appreciate it. It is Steve and Gina in the morning. Steve Lundy.
2: Gina Melton.
1: Hump Day. Wednesday, October 7th. Glad to have you here. Got a lot of great music coming up. And in 2 hours, the money starts flowing again. 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
3: My son graduates this coming year, so I'll probably put it back for graduation and Christmas. 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
2: Rusty Lord from First Alert 6 says mostly sunny, 83 for the high today. And tonight, partly cloudy, a low of 51. Right now, it's 56 degrees in Omaha Council Bluffs.
1: Okay, be honest. Have you ever just looked at something online and instantly hit add to cart? 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

0: Cat 103.7, your number one for new country with Steve and Gina in the morning. It's John Morgan, a kid myself. It is 6:07. We have 56 degrees right now in Omaha Council Bluffs. As you step outside, nice crescent moon in the eastern sky. Mm-hmm. No Jupiter above it today.
1: No, but, I saw that.
0: Yeah, but it's still a beautiful morning. Going to hit 83 today. What's something you saw online for the very first time and immediately hit add to cart? Okay, Gino, what about you?
1: It's like my phone is listening to me because I've been saying I have dry eyes. So I found this heated aromatherapy eye mask for dry eyes.
0: Really?
1: It plugs in. It's awesome.
0: Wow, how much did it run you?
1: $39.
0: Oh.
1: Yeah, what about you?
0: A putter.
1: I love Gee. How did that happen?
0: I saw it, and every time the guy hit it, it went in the hole.
1: Oh, my gosh.
0: It was amazing. It was amazing. He hit like 15 putts in a row.
1: That's fantastic.
0: But, I saved 30% if I bought now.
1: Oh.
0: So that would be ridiculous if I didn't buy now.
1: I mean, sure.
0: To be honest with you, though, it's a really good putter.
1: It really
0: works well, yeah. 833-813-1037 is the number. What's something that made you instantly hit add to cart? 833-813-1037 with Steve and Gina in the morning. Here's Luke Bryan. Love you, miss you, mean it. 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

0: is Thomas Redden t-shirt. He's coming to town this month, October 24th at the CHI Health Center. Rusty Lord from First Alert 6 says mostly sunny, a high of 83 today, and tonight partly cloudy, a low of 51. Right now it's 56 degrees in Cat Country.
1: 6:15 here on Cat 103.7. We're talking about something we've seen online for the very first time and immediately hit add to cart. Yours?
0: Oh, yeah. Mine is a heated eye mask that has aromatherapy in it, too.
1: Mine was a putter. I used to get away with these things when Terry wasn't at home during the day. Now she's at home during the day, so I gotta come up with some other way to have things delivered.
0: Some other method.
1: Have it delivered here to work.
0: Right.
1: Hey, I want to say happy birthday to our buddy Jordan listening this morning. Happy

0: bestest birthday, buddy.
1: Wanted to hear some Zach Brown Band Chicken Fried. We'll get to that. Also, Morgan Wallen, Post Malone, standing by here with Steve and Gina on Cat 103.7.
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0: 103.7 is your number one for new country. Morgan Wallen and his buddy Post Malone there. I ain't coming back. 6:25. It is Steve and Gina in the morning. We got Zach Brownback coming up for Jordan for his birthday in just a moment. 56 right now, mostly sunny, and 83 today. But by the time we get to Saturday, I tell you, it's going to be a great day for football. A bit breezy down in Lincoln, but kickoff temperature about 77, 81 at halftime.
1: Love it.
0: With a breeze. And you're going to the game. Who are you going to the game with?
1: I am. I'm going to the game with my dad. My dad's coming to town.
0: What?
1: My dad's coming to town.
0: Why didn't you tell me?
1: What do you mean? I think I did tell you.
0: You didn't tell me your dad's coming to town.
1: I feel like I did tell you, and you just didn't listen to me.
0: Well, that's not like a right usual. Feeling, because I would know if your dad was coming to town. Once again, you try to sneak him in and out of town without me seeing him. Is it the fact that you don't want me to see him, or does he not want to see me?
1: He loves you.
0: Then why don't I ever get invited over when your dad's in town?
1: Well, I don't have an extra ticket to the game.
0: And I didn't we're going say to the game. We can meet before. We can hang out. We can meet afterwards. I'm open.
1: We got a lot of stuff going on this weekend. A lot. Shit.
0: You've always got something going on when your dad's in town.
1: Well, I don't want him to be bored.
0: I think your dad said, don't tell Steve I'm in town.
1: He did not say that. All you right. know he did not say that. He does like you. Why, I don't know.
0: Man. Golly. No wonder I have a complex.
1: That's my evil laugh.
0: On the way, Gina has the three things you need to know.
1: There's a new year-round indoor market coming to Omaha. I'll have details on that on the way.
0: Happy birthday, Jordan. He requested this song from the Zach Brown Band. This is Chicken Fried with Steve and Gina in the morning on your number one for new country, Cat 103.7.

0: 103.7. It is Steve and Gina in the morning. Hey, we have your chance to be at the opening night of the Kenny Chesney Original Vibe Room Tour 2027. That's going to be happening in Tampa, and you can be there. We're going to fly you and a guest there, hook you up with tickets to the show, passes to the exclusive backstage Vibe Room. You're going to get to go on a VIP golf cart tour, the tailgate, and receive some special gifts as well.
1: Isn't that great?
0: Yeah, it's all furnished by our good friends Messina Touring. 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It is truly that simple.
1: That's all you have to do.
0: Right now at 6:30, Gina has the three things you need to know.
1: The Centers for Disease Control and Prevention says it's monitoring reports of the pneumonic plague in Russia. The pneumonic plague is a severe lung infection that can spread through the air by coughing or sneezing on someone. The World Health Organization says a Russian researcher died of the plague recently.
0: Great. We need to go through that again, don't we?
1: No kidding. Jeez. Plans for Omaha's first year-round indoor nonprofit public market were unveiled on Tuesday. The rendering shows a three-story, 50,000-square-foot building overlooking Heartland of America Park at 8th and Farnham. The space will support up to 35 vendors, and organizers say the project will bring more fresh food to downtown Omaha. It's expected to open summer of 2028.
0: What a neat idea.
1: That's so cool.
0: I like that, yeah.
1: And in case you missed it the other day when we talked about it, the Country Music Association has an all-star lineup performing in an upcoming two-hour televised special for Dolly Parton. CMA presents I Will Always Love You, a celebration of Dolly Parton, will feature tribute performance from Carrie Underwood, Darius Rucker, and more. The tribute are live on October 21st on ABC and Disney+.
0: Found out yesterday they're going to announce the CMA radio winners next Tuesday.
1: Yeah, cross your fingers.
0: Gonna have bubble guts till then.
1: Okay. And those are the three. Thanks for sharing. Those are the three things you need to know.
0: Rusty Lord's First Alert 6 forecast calling for a mostly sunny day today. A high of 83. Tonight, partly cloudy, 51. 78 tomorrow and 87 on Friday. Right now, it's 55 degrees at Omaha Council Bluffs. How would you like to be at the Orpheum checking out the Wynonna Judd concert? We've got your chance to do that coming up with our Fast Five next. 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

0: Your number one for new country is Cat 103.7. Stella Lefty there in Boston. It's on the way number one for Stella. It is Steve and Gina. Let's do our Fast Five.
1: We're going to give you a shot to see Winona, and she's going to be at the Orpheum Theater coming up.
0: Got to Tara in Omaha. Hi, Tara.
2: Hi.
0: You ready for this?
2: I am.
0: All right, Tara. You have 10.37 seconds to name five things you can stack. Five things you can stack. Go.
2: Books, magazines, CDs, laptops, shoes.
0: Oh, wow. Wow. Yeah, you can stack shoes if you got one of those things.
1: Sure.
0: We'll take that. We'll take that. Yeah, okay. Hey, well, you made it just at the buzzer. Congratulations. We got tickets for you to see Winona, the Hard Truth Tour, coming to Orpheum Theater on the 20th of this month. That's a Tuesday night, okay?
2: Awesome.
0: Well, thank you so much for listening, Tara. We appreciate it. If you're kind enough to hang on, we will set you up. Thank you, Rob. Thank you, everybody, for trying. We'll do this again tomorrow morning, every weekday morning at 6:40. Our Steve and Gina Fast Five. On the way yet before 7 o'clock, joke of the day. Here's Trace Atkins, and you're going to miss this with Steve and Gina in the morning on Cat 103.7.

0: 103.7, the great Trace Atkins, and you're going to miss this. It is Steve and Gina in the morning. Yet to come before 7 o'clock at 6:55, we've got Joke of the Day, as we do every weekday. And don't forget, the money starts flowing again today.
1: Oh, my gosh. Yes. Thank you. I'm going to pay a couple bills and go Christmas shopping. 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
0: That's exciting stuff.
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1: Hey, Mike. Guess what day it is? Guess what day it is? Hump day. I love that camel.
2: I know it.
1: It is hump day. It is October 7th. It is Steve and Gina in the morning. Steve Lundy.
2: Gina Melton.
1: Weather-wise, going to be another warm one today, but nice, actually.
2: Yeah, for sure. Mostly sunny at 83 for the high today. And then tonight, partly cloudy, a low of 51. Right now, it's 55 degrees in Omaha, Council Bluffs.
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0: 103.7. That's Ella Langley from her album Dandelion. I tell you, it's a good play. Like a Saturday morning in the fall, throw open the windows, let some fresh air in. You got some Ella playing in the background there. It's
1: the best.
0: It's a nice listen. 7:05. It is Steve and Gina in the morning. It's 55 right now, hitting 83 today with sunshine. This morning we're talking about something you saw online for the very first time and immediately hit add to cart. What about you, Gina?
1: Well, where do I start? But one of the things recently was this eye mask that I bought. It's like a heated eye mask to help with dry eyes because my eyes have been so dry.
0: Really?
1: And it also has aromatherapy. So you just plug it in. It's really awesome. Where
0: do you have to add drops or something for aromatherapy?
1: Yep, you just add drops.
0: That sounds like too much work.
1: What about you?
0: Well, this might not surprise you, but a putter.
1: Yep.
0: Well, now, in my defense, the guy drained 15 putts in a row with this putter.
1: Have you used it yet?
0: Oh, yeah.
1: And?
0: Not 15 in a row, but it's pretty good.
1: It's pretty good.
0: Yeah, and plus, if I bought now, I got 30% off.
1: Oh, well. I mean, buy now.
0: It would have been stupid not to hit add to cart.
1: Did they throw in anything with it? You know, like an extra side thing?
0: Well, if you scroll down 5 pages, you could get free lessons for another 50, you know, free putting lessons for another $50 or something like that. There's always more.
1: There's always more.
0: What about you? What's something you saw online for the very first time and hit add to cart immediately? 833-813-1037 is the number. 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

0: 103.7. Great throwback there from Montgomery Gentry, where I come from. It is Steve and Gina in the morning. You're heading to the game Saturday.
1: Yes, I'm so excited.
0: And you're taking?
1: My dad and my boys.
0: Oh, your dad and your boys. Mm-hmm. Last hour you said you were taking just your dad. Now you're throwing in the boys.
1: Well, I guess that was underlying that I was taking the boys. But I'm very excited.
0: Once again, your dad's coming into town, and if I didn't ask you, you would not have let me know that he was in town.
1: I swear I told you that.
0: No, you don't. You don't swear that at all. You know darn well you didn't tell me that.
1: Everything.
0: I don't think your dad wants to see me.
1: That's not.
0: I thought your dad liked me.
1: First of all, he does. He does like you, and he really likes your wife. He's always like, Terry's just so beautiful. I'm like, Dad, that's weird. Stop. Ew.
0: I don't know. She kind of gets a kick out of it. But.
1: I know. But my dad's like, I'm like, please stop saying that in front of people.
0: Okay, so the crux of this is you still don't like me coming over to your house. So maybe you could arrange a meeting with your dad in a neutral place where I could see your dad. So I don't have to come over to your house. Because God forbid you ask me to come over to your house.
1: Oh my gosh. Everything. Everything you say has to be so dramatic. You can come over to my house, but you're going to have to come early on Saturday before we go to the game.
0: Come over, have a donut, and then we're leaving.
1: Right, and then we're out in five minutes.
0: Sounds like a great time, Gina. Appreciate it. Anyway, it's going to be warm on Saturday. Kickoff temperature in the upper 70s, but it's going to climb quickly through the 80s during the game.
1: I'm good with that. As long as it's not snowing or raining.
0: It's going to be breezy, too, so it won't be bad. 833-813-1037 is the number here with Steve and Gina. We're talking about something we saw online for the very first time and immediately hit add to cart. We'd love to hear from you. Bailey Zimmerman, and Rascal Flatts are standing by before 7:30 here with Steve and Gina on Cat 103.7.
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0: 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Steve Lundy.
1: Gina Melton.
0: It's 55 right now. Going to hit 83 today. Sunset at 6:55 tonight. These days, they're squeezing, aren't they?
1: Yeah, they really are.
0: And then right after Halloween, you know what we do? We lose an hour. So, coming up on Friday, this is kind of interesting. Nebraska, of course, is playing on Saturday against Indiana. Do we have to remind anybody? Number 7, Indiana, defending national champions. But Iowa and Iowa State both play Friday night this week.
1: Huh. That's interesting.
0: Yeah. Iowa's playing Washington and Iowa State's playing BYU. A couple of big games. Friday night college football.
1: I don't remember the Huskers ever playing on Friday night.
0: Yeah, I think they... I can't nail it, but I think they have. I'm not sure, but
1: my uncle will not stop razzing me about this game because he's originally from Indiana. He went to Indiana University. My mom went to Indiana University.
0: They have not learned how to be good winners yet.
1: Well,
0: they've been trash talking online. It's like, we've sucked for so long that we're just going to start throwing the trash.
1: Right.
0: You know?
1: Right.
0: But are you going to make a bet against him?
1: No, no bet. But he's like, how could you? You were born in Indiana. That's what he says to me. Oh. And I'm like, Uncle Andy,
0: you've lived most of your life here.
1: Yeah, I know.
0: So it's like, give it up. But anyway, it is going to be, it's going to be a huge game. But at 11 o'clock, just for a game like this, I wish it was a nice night game because, how do you put it politely? People get, they get prepared. For the night game.
1: Right.
0: And I know you probably will get prepared.
1: Well, they have alcohol in the stadium.
0: Reasonably.
1: Of course.
0: Yeah.
1: And I will not be driving, but...
0: Start the morning with a couple of Bloody Marys.
1: Well, hello.
0: But yeah, these early games, I don't know. One nice thing is you don't have to wait, but then, you know, the crowd, it really got... If they have a hard time getting juiced up for this one, there's a problem. There's a problem.
1: Yeah, but there's going to be like a big broadcast there, right? From Fox News.
0: Oh, yeah. Fox Big Noon Kickoff, I think they call it. Uh-huh. Fox's version of ESPN's Game Day.
1: Should I hold up a sign in the background?
0: Oh, do it.
1: Should I do it?
0: Make a Steve and Gina sign.
1: Okay.
0: Yeah, and hold it up. I'll give you $500 if you can get on camera.
1: You're kidding me.
0: No, I'm not kidding you.
1: All right. I got to get some sparkle stuff from my sign.
0: At least I don't think I'm kidding you.
1: Well, you said it on the air. Now you have to pay up.
0: Coming up next, Gina has the three things you need to know.
1: There's a new year-round market coming to Omaha. I'll have those details on the way.
0: And our Google Buster on the way at 7:40. 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

0: 103.7. That's Rascal Flatts with Steve and Gina in the morning. Can you imagine losing your home?
1: Oh, man.
0: Or someone you know losing their home. It's tough. It's real tough. And this World Homeless Day, Saturday, October 10th, that's this Saturday, we here at Cat 103.7 and Open Door Mission want to invite you to learn about the realities of homelessness and how our community can make a difference. You'd be amazed how many people are just a threat away from homelessness. Mm-hmm. For more information and to get involved, go to opendoormission.org. That's opendoormission.org. Coming up in 10 minutes, it's our Steve and Gina Google Buster. 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They have that All Hallows Eve celebration.
1: Uh-huh.
0: All sorts of family fun. Your chance to win passes to that as well. But right now at 7:30, Gina has the three things you need to know.
1: The Gulf Coast is bracing for a hurricane. A tropical storm is currently about 600 miles south of New Orleans and headed toward the Gulf Coast. Forecasters expect the storm to strengthen into a hurricane by Thursday. Hurricane watchers are expected along the coast later today. Plans for Omaha's first year-round indoor nonprofit public market were unveiled on Tuesday. The rendering shows a three-story, 50,000-square-foot building overlooking Heartland of America Park at 8th and Farnham. The space will support up to 35 vendors, and organizers say the project will bring more fresh food to downtown Omaha. It's expected to open summer of 2028.
0: I'm anxious to see that.
1: I know.
0: I think that's a great concept.
1: It really is. And finally, the Country Music Association has an all-star lineup performing in an upcoming two-hour televised special for Dolly Parton. CMA presents I Will Always Love You, a celebration of Dolly Parton, will feature tribute performances from Carrie Underwood, Darius Rucker, Vince Gill, and others. The tribute will air live on October 21st on ABC and Disney+.
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1: Yes.
0: Little bubble guts going on about that one.
1: Thank you for sharing that. Welcome. Appreciate that. And those are the three things you need to know.
0: Mostly sunny today. We're going to climb to 83. Right now it's 55 degrees in Omaha Council Bluffs. Stand by. We got Dan and Shay coming up, Nate Smith, and our Google Buster next here with Steve and Gina in the morning on Cat 103.7.
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3: 23% of us say we never do this unless we're forced to. What do you think it is? 23% of people say they never do this unless they're forced to. What are we talking about?
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3: That's about right.
2: Unless you're forced to.
3: Oh, I hate it.
2: We'll start with the fifth caller, 833-813-1037. That's 833-813-1037. Your answer's next, right after Dan and Shay. This is Say So on your number one for new country, Cat 103.7.

0: say so. Cat 103.7, Dan and Shay and Say So. That song resonates to you and you need some help and know somebody who does. Always remember the 988 Suicide and Crisis Lifeline. That's 988. It is Steve and Gina. We're looking for the answer for a 740 Google Buster question with IQ Car Wash.
1: 23% of us say we never do this unless we're forced to. What do you think it is?
0: 833-813-1037 is our number. We start with Dan in Omaha. Hi, Dan.
2: How are you?
0: Doing great, Dan. Thank you.
2: I'm doing well.
0: What do you think?
2: I think it is going to church.
0: Going to church. No, I'm sorry. That is not it. But, Dan, we sure appreciate you listening. Hope you have a great day. We move on to Dave in Omaha. Hi, Dave.
3: Hi.
0: Dave, what do you think?
3: Well, I think it's eat your vegetables.
0: Eat your vegetables. No, I'm sorry. That is not the answer, Dan. Dave, but I appreciate it. 833-813-1037. Jared's in Mo Valley. Hi, Jared.
4: Good morning.
0: How are things in Missouri Valley?
4: Foggy.
0: Foggy. Okay.
1: You sure that's just not your brain?
0: No, that's us.
1: Yeah, that's us, right.
0: What do you think, Jared?
4: I was going to say dust the ceiling fans.
1: Oh, dust the ceiling fans. No?
0: No, I'm sorry. That is not it, but appreciate it. Jared, do you ever dust your ceiling fans?
1: I do, yeah.
0: Yeah, right. Elaine's in Oakland. Hi, Elaine.
5: Hi.
0: What do you think?
5: Is it laundry?
0: No, it's not laundry, but we appreciate it. Thank you so much. 23% of people say they never do this unless they're forced to. Think IT.
1: Mm-hmm.
0: Think IT. That's the big hint this morning. Think IT. It is Steve and Gina. Coming up at 8 o'clock. It's not a concert announcement as such, but it's a really cool announcement.
1: It is, yes.
0: We'll have that coming up at 8 o'clock. Here's Nate Smith on Cat 103.7.

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1: It is.
0: At 8 o'clock, and then, of course, we're going to give you that keyword worth $1,000 in our 13K payday.
1: Rusty Lord from First Alert 6 says, mostly sunny, a high of 83 today, and tonight partly cloudy, a low of 51. Right now it's 55 degrees in Omaha, Council Bluffs at 750.

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0: 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We absolutely loved it. 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
1: Oh, exciting stuff coming up. We have an announcement for you. But first, let's take a look at Rusty Lord's First Alert 6 forecast.
2: Mostly sunny, a high of 83 today. And tonight, partly cloudy, a low of 51. Right now, it's 55 degrees.
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1: 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The big announcement, Dancing with the Stars is coming back to Omaha.
2: 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That's this coming Tuesday at 10 a.m. And the cast members are awesome. Emma, Val, Tchaikovsky, I love that guy. Ezra, Jenna, Alan, all the popular ones. And again, that's all from Live Nation. And we're going to have a way for you to be able to win tickets. Just go to thecat.com right now.
1: All right. That's a big deal. Dancing with the Stars. And, of course, Gina, you can really appreciate it, being a former champion of Dancing with the Omaha Stars.
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0: 103.7, your number one for new country. We are your Luke Combs station. That's Beat by You. It is Steve and Gina in the morning. It is 8:07 and 55 degrees. Going to hit 83 today. Going to be a warm one. Football Saturday, I understand. But clear sky.
1: That's so, okay. Yeah. It's fine. As long as it's not snowing or raining, I'm good.
0: Well, we were disappointed to bring you this news in our Nashville Now report this morning, but things happen. Chris Stapleton is ill.
1: Yeah, he's got the flu, so he has canceled tonight's show.
0: Postponed
1: big tonight's difference. Show.
0: Yes.
1: To Monday, October 26th. Monday.
0: What's wrong with Monday?
1: I don't know. The Monday thing is, okay, Wednesday is okay. The best day for concerts is on the weekend, but then also Thursday is okay because then you just have Friday.
0: What do you mean you just have Friday?
1: To go to work. But Monday,
0: you just have Friday?
1: Well, I mean, then you just go to work on Friday and then you're done for the weekend.
0: Yeah.
1: You know, if you work a regular shift during the week.
0: Right.
1: But now if you have to go to a concert Monday night, then you have the whole rest of the week to have to go to work and get up early and stuff like that. So saying I don't love the idea of Monday, but oh well.
0: What are you planning on overdoing at the concert? Is that what you're getting at?
1: You have to suffer
0: through the next day?
1: Oh, is that what you're, that's, you know.
0: Yeah, Wednesday. It was going to be tonight, Gina.
1: I know.
0: It's not like they're moving it from a Friday or a Saturday. Well, they're moving it from a Wednesday to a Monday.
1: Listen, get off my butt. Get off my butt.
0: Anyway, it's too bad, but it happens.
1: It does happen.
0: And here's the thing. And to be, you know, straight about it, you want the best version of the artist.
1: Absolutely, sure.
0: If they have to fight through illness, they don't, you know, they're not going to get the best version of them. So just look at it that way. You'll get 100% Chris Stapleton on that Monday instead of, you know, 50% tonight.
1: Sure.
0: But I thought we'd play some Chris Stapleton.
1: Okay.
0: We don't play this. I love this song. So for those of you who are going to be there tonight, but now have to wait till that horrible Monday night concert.
1: Well,
0: here's a little Chris for you. This is White Horse with Steve and Gina on Cat 103.7.

0: 103.7, Chris Stapleton. If you missed it just moments ago, Chris has postponed tonight's concert until Monday, the 26th of this month. He's got the flu, and hope he gets better soon. But keep your tickets. We gave away a bunch of tickets to that show.
1: Yeah, we did.
0: So keep your tickets. They will be honored on Monday, the 26th. If you missed it, also, we announced that the Dancing with the Stars is coming to Omaha just moments ago. And it's going to be here on February 23rd, and we're going to have a chance for you to win tickets to the show. But if you could relive your glory days of dancing with the Omaha Stars,
1: right?
0: Who would you pick to be your dance partner from those people?
1: Val Tchaikovsky. Yeah, that's like my very favorite, because he's the best of the best. He's in my opinion, he's the best on the show.
0: Would you demand he go shirtless?
1: Yeah. What's the point otherwise?
0: I know. It's just the shirtless thing, please. I've had enough, okay?
1: It's okay with dancing, all right? Just you have to get comfortable with it.
0: But if you notice, it's always the guys that go shirtless.
1: Well, I'm sorry. That would be a different show.
0: Yeah, I just wondered if you noticed that.
1: Yeah, I did notice that. Thank you.
0: 55 degrees right now. Rusty Lord's forecast on the way. Also, Ella Langley, Morgan Wallen, and Kenny Chesney.
1: When it comes to trick-or-treating, I mean, obviously candy is still king, but a growing Halloween trend is sneaking something extra into trick-or-treat bags. I'll have that coming up at 8:25.
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0: Also, good news for those on the west side of the city. If you're in the Gretna, Elkhorn, Millard area, Q Street now open between 192nd and 204th. You'll have to go down to a single lane in a couple spots, but at least it's open now, 192nd and 204th on Q Street. That is good news. Ella Langley, Morgan Wallen standing by here on Cat 103.7. 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

0: Cat 103.7, Ella Langley team, it up with Morgan Wallen there. I can't love you anymore. 8:25, it is Steve and Gina in the morning. It's 55 right now in Omaha Council Bluffs. Going to hit 83 today with a sunny sky.
1: I saw this trend on Instagram, and I thought it was very interesting, but also could get really expensive. It's called trick-or-reading instead of trick-or-treating, and it's exactly what it sounds like. You hand out candy, but you also hand out, you know, little children's books alongside the traditional Halloween treats.
0: Huh.
1: Many of the books are like, you know, Halloween themed and such, and it's all to encourage kids to read. And parents think it's great because it's like the best of both worlds. You still get the candy,
0: yeah,
1: but you also get the kids inspired to read.
0: I like that.
1: Trick or reading.
0: All right, I could add a little price, a little money to the... Or I should say, it could add to the price for Halloween, but what a neat idea.
1: I love it. Yeah, you can check it out. It's up on our Steve and Gina page at thecat.com.
0: Should have made Charlie Brown's Halloween a lot better. 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

0: 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How would you like to see Kenny Chesney kick off his tour in Tampa, Florida? His original Vibe Room Tour 2027. We can put you there.
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0: 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It is Steve and Gina. We were talking earlier about Friday Night Football. Iowa and Iowa State this week are both playing Friday night. Iowa at Washington, Iowa State at BYU. And you said, I don't think the Huskies ever played Friday, have any? I couldn't think. But got this from Dave via the talkback.
2: We do have a Friday night game coming up this year. The Huskers do.
0: Yeah, they're going to be playing Illinois on November 6th, Friday night, November 6th.
1: Interesting. Yeah, okay. So
0: that'd be a good one to go to.
1: Yeah, it would.
0: Right now it is 8:30. Gina has the three things you need to know.
1: The Gulf Coast is bracing for a hurricane. A tropical storm is currently about 600 miles south of New Orleans and headed toward the Gulf Coast. Forecasters expect the storm to strengthen into a hurricane by Thursday. Hurricane watches are expected along the coast later today. Plans for Omaha's first year-round indoor nonprofit public market were unveiled on Tuesday. The renderings show a three-story, 50,000-square-foot building overlooking Heartland of America Park at 8th and Farnham. The space will support up to 35 vendors, and organizers say the project will bring some fresh food to downtown Omaha. It's expected to open summer of 2028. And talk about the ultimate wedding anniversary gift. A woman in Rhode Island gave her husband an incredible gift, donating one of her own kidneys to save his life just days before their big milestone.
0: Oh, yeah.
1: Giovanna Ricci was diagnosed with chronic disease, kidney disease, last year. And his search for an organ donor led right back to his wife, Lisa, who turned out to be the perfect match. Well, following a successful transplant surgery, the couple celebrated two major milestones. Of course, the successful transplant. And number two, they renewed their wedding vows surrounded by their daughters and hospital staff.
0: How cool is that?
1: Isn't that neat?
0: That makes our Smile File. 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I mean, just think of the concept of taking the organ out of one person's body and putting it in another person's body. It almost becomes ho-hum in everyday conversation. But it's such a big deal.
1: It is a big deal.
0: And that is so cool. 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

0: 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I think that's one of my favorite Old Dominion songs.
1: That's
0: right,
1: a
0: there.
1: Great song, isn't
0: it? Make it sweet. It is. Steve and Gina, we're getting really close to kicking off our 9 at 9. And right after 9 o'clock, another keyword worth $1,000 in our 13K payday. 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And then, as I said, right after 9, we'll have a new one. And by the way, if your phone rings in a few minutes, I'd pick it up.
1: That's a good idea.
0: I want to answer. Coming up next, it's our Nashville Now report.
1: Chris Stapleton has had to postpone his show tonight. We'll give you full details on exactly what you need to know on the way.
0: Here's Ella Langley in Choosing Texas with Steve and Gina in the morning on your number one for new country, Cat 103.7.

0: Cat 103.7. Who would have thought that song has done what it would do what it has done? It's
1: isn't
0: just crazy.
1: It's incredible.
0: I think 24 weeks now, going on 25 at number one on the Billboard Hot 100 chart.
1: Yeah, we have to make sure that Mariah Carey doesn't knock her off.
0: Yeah, that's Christmas song. Ah!
1: I like that song. I know you don't, but I still want Ella to win.
0: I follow Ella on on social media, and she follows me. And okay,
1: is that Ella 54321?
0: I can't remember what the numbers are, to be honest with you. But anyway, she said, it's just so crazy because you're sitting there, you're writing a song in the room. You think, I like this, you know, this is working. But you have just no idea whether it's just going to fall flat on his face. Who could have predicted that song at 25, I think it is, week now, at the top of the Billboard Hot 100 charts? That's all genres.
1: That's incredible.
0: So, of course, country's so hot, you know. Mm-hmm. But it's just amazing what she's doing. On the way, we are going to kick off our 9 at 9, but first, our Nashville Now report.
1: Chris Stapleton is postponing his Lincoln concert that he was supposed to do tonight due to the flu. He was set to perform at the Pinnacle Bank Arena, his All-American Roadshow Tour. The good news is that concert will now take place on Monday, October 26th, and all tickets will be honored for that rescheduled date.
0: Certainly hope he gets better, you know.
1: So too.
0: We want him full speed. But, well, we mentioned before Dolly Parton passed away that she had another venture she was doing, and that's a hotel.
1: Oh, that's so cool.
0: She had so many different initiatives going on, but, it's done. They had the grand opening yesterday of Dolly Parton's Songteller Hotel.
1: I want to go stay there so bad.
0: Jeff Conyers of the Imagination Library and the hotel general manager, Shannon Foster, were there to cut the ribbon and say you can feel Dolly in every corner. It boasts 245 rooms and suites, plus two live music spots called Parton's Live and Jolene's.
1: Cute.
0: And Dolly's Life of Many Colors Museum is built in and around the third floor of the hotel.
1: Oh, my gosh.
0: They say it's the largest exhibit celebrating her life anywhere in the world. And it walks you through her story all the way from when she was just a young girl in the Smoky Mountains to, her last days.
1: I have a feeling it's going to be hard to get a reservation there anytime soon.
0: Oh, man. But, you know, knowing Dolly, I bet it's not super, uber expensive.
1: Yeah.
0: She was very sensitive to that. Mm-hmm. So, and that is a look at Nashville Now. Coming up, Zach Topp's going to kick off our 9 at 9 here with Steve and Gina in the morning. And we're going to have a fresh new keyword worth $1,000 in our 13K payday right here on Cat 103.7.
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0: That's Lee Bryce and Rumor here on Cat 103.7 with Steve and Gina in the morning.
1: Just in the early going of our 9 and 9, we have some Rodney Atkins lined up just moments away. Also Morgan Wallen. 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

0: Love that throwback from Rodney Atkins. 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
1: Hey, if you missed this hour's keyword worth $1,000, we're going to have that for you just moments away. You could win just like Marissa from Harlan says she's going to pay a few bills and then do some Christmas shopping.
0: That's smart. 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

0: 103.7 is your number one for new country. That's Blake Shelton. Let him in anyway. Well, we made a big announcement this morning. Dancing with the Stars is coming to Omaha.
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0: You ever done the Foxtrot?
1: I have.
0: Have you? Is it hard?
1: No, it's not too hard.
0: Well, you can teach me sometime.
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0: 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That's it. And you could put a grand in your hand like Marissa did from Harlan, Iowa, and Carrie up in Fremont. Let's get you hooked up as well. Now, speaking of winning, I've got details on the way how you could score tickets for Saturday's Husker game. Nebraska taking on Indiana. 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

0: 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We are Cat 103.7, and number one for cool stuff like tickets to into the Nebraska game. Saturday, Nebraska takes on Indiana down in Lincoln. And we're going to give you the Husker Ticket Blitz three times today here on Cat 103.7. I'm going to be giving you a keyword here on the At Work Show. And you've got to be one of the first 20 people in to text that keyword to qualify for the ticket drawing. All right? Now, this hour's keyword is go. So text the word cat to 46350. Include the keyword go in the message. All right? You got to be one of the first 20 in for this hour to get qualified. The Husker Tickets Blitz. We'll do another one next hour. You got it? So text the word cat to 46350. Then in the message, include the keyword go. 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

0: Holmes on your number one for New Country in Omaha. 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Steve and Gina in the morning just gave you that keyword a few minutes ago to score the cash. 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I mean, Marissa out in Harlan, Iowa, she won. Carrie up in Fremont, she won. 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

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We're coming up another Husker Ticket Blitz. Keyword is lined up so you could score some tickets for Saturday's game. 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

0: Get to Drinking with Zach John King here on Cat 103.7, where it's time for another Husker Ticket Blitz. Nebraska taking on Indiana Saturday, and we've got tickets to get you in. All right, so now we're going to give you a fresh new keyword to text in. And this hour's Husker Ticket Blitz keyword is big. All right? 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

0: 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Got the sun shining out there. I get to serve up your requests that are coming in and going to give you a shot to win some passes to get into Saturday's tailgate party with Blur Events down in Lincoln before the Huskers take on Indiana. 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It's under the 9th Street Viaduct. They have 15 big screen TVs. They've got food. They've got beverages. They've got foosball. They've got the shot ski. It's all there. We can get you in to the Blur Events tailgate. 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

0: Josh Ross here on Cat 103.7's Cat Country Cafe, where it's time now to play the Lunchbox Lyric Game here on this Wednesday afternoon, giving you a chance to win a couple of passes to get into the Blur Events tailgate happening down in Lincoln before the Huskers take on Indiana Saturday. The Blur Events tailgate is under the 9th Street Viaduct there in Lincoln, and this is a massive tailgate party. It's got a buffet. It's got beverages. It's got 15 big screen TVs. It has the Shotski. It has lots of other great stuff as well. You can get in if you know the right words to this Rascal Flatts song. Are you ready? Here we go.
1: There's not much time left today.
0: Oh, gonna stop it right there. What's the next line of that song? You know it? I'll tee it up one more time for you.
1: There's not much time left today.
0: What's the next line of that Rascal Flatts song? What's the lyric? That's what I'm looking for at 833-813-1037. And you could score tickets to get into the Blur Events tailgate on Saturday down in Lincoln, only with Cat 103.7.

0: South of Sanity with Zach Top here on your number one for New Country. We are at Cat 103.7 here inside the Cat Country Cafe playing the Lunchbox Lyric Game here this afternoon, giving you a shot to win passes into the Blur tailgate on Saturday before the Huskers take on Indiana. But you got to figure out the right lyrics to this Rascal Flatts song.
1: There's not much time left today.
0: Stopping it there and heading to the phones at 833-813-1037 and find out who is this ringing in.
2: This is April.
0: Hi, April. What do you got going on here this afternoon?
2: Just hanging out, working.
0: Well, thank
2: you. Like preschoolers.
0: well, thank you for listening to Cat 103.7 with the preschoolers. Appreciate that. Now, you heard the first part of that Rascal Flatts song. Do you know the lyrics that we need right after that?
2: Yeah. And I want to ride it all night long.
0: Let's check you. Yeah, you got it right. Congratulations, Miss April. We're going to get you hooked up. We got two passes to get you into Saturday's Blur tailgate just outside of Memorial Stadium there in Lincoln. It's under the Knight Street Viaduct. I mean, they got the buffet, the drinks, the games, and 15 big screen TVs, too. So it's going to be a ton of fun for you.
2: Heck yeah.
0: You bet it is. Well, congratulations, April. Now, maybe you didn't win today. It's all right. Come on back tomorrow about this same time. We'll have another round of the Lunchbox Lyric Game to get you in to the Blur Events tailgate happening on Saturday. You can win it here with Cat 103.7.

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0: Omaha's number one for new country from Megan Maroney. It's Medicine here on Cat 103.7 as we hang out and giving you a yet another Husker Ticket Blitz keyword. We want to send you down to Lincoln for Saturday's game. Nebraska taking on Indiana. 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

0: Cat 103.7. I'm Hoss here with you during this At Work show here, and we've been giving you the Husker Ticket Blitz keywords here throughout the At Work show, getting somebody here in Cat Country hooked up with tickets for Saturday's game, Nebraska, Indiana, down in Lincoln. Should be a good one. And you guys have been texting in the keywords throughout the show here, and got the phone. I'm just going to pick one. I mean, there's so many of them in here that are qualified, so I'm going to just pick this number at random. I got to make sure my fat fingers dial the right number here. All right, I got it. I think it's connecting. Hello, Cat 103.7.
1: Riley.
0: Hi, Riley. How are you?
1: Good. How are you?
0: Well, I'm doing very well. Thanks for asking. Hey, I believe you texted in to try to win some Husker tickets here with Cat 103.7. Is that right?
1: Yes, I did.
0: And so you really want to go to the game on Saturday, huh?
1: Yes.
0: Well, you won.
1: Oh, my goodness. Yay.
0: Congratulations.
1: Thank you.
0: Now, of course, all I have is a phone number here. So where are you listening at?
1: Fremont.
0: Up in Fremont. Well, Riley, thank you for listening and winning there in Fremont with Cat 103.7. You got it. You got it. Husker Ticket Blitz. I think we're going to do this again tomorrow. So more chances to win. To go see the Big Red in action. Only on

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0: 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We're talking every hour all the way through 8 o'clock tonight. I mean, Marissa out in Harlan, Iowa, she won the other day. Carrie up in Fremont, she won yesterday. 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

Morgan Wallen and Post Malone here this afternoon on Cat 103.7. Yet another great collaboration. That seems to be kind of the hot thing going on with all the music coming out of Nashville, including this duet, Cole Wetzel, Ella Langley. 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

0: Omaha's number one for new country from Josh Ross. It's Drink Things Through here on Cat 103.7's At Work Show. I'm Haas, hanging out on this Wednesday afternoon with you as we get through the workday. 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

Ella Langley and Morgan Wallen together here this afternoon on Cat 103.7's At Work Show as we're rolling. Got the sun shining. I know Harvest 2026 is underway. Got the combines all over Cat Country humming along, trying to get things done while it's dry. Don't blame you. Luke Bryan now, Cat 103.7. Denim.

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0: Omaha's number one for new country from Jason Aldean. It's called Anytime Soon here on Cat 103.7. I'm Haas. Here we are on this Wednesday afternoon, and we've got the 13K payday activated once again, and that means you have a chance to win $1,000 every hour, all the way through 8 o'clock tonight. 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

Now, I know it's only Wednesday, but maybe you're kind of looking ahead to see, hey, what should we do this weekend? I know it's the second weekend of Junk Stock, the fall edition there at Sycamore Farms out there in Waterloo. Good stuff there. And got Valla's Pumpkin Patch, Bellevue Berry Farm, too. 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

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My name's EJ. Thanks for making Cat Country part of your afternoon. Appreciate you coming by to hang out. Here's Brett Eldridge for you on Cat 103.7.

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0: I'm Cody Johnson, and this is my song, Horseback. 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
1: 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We are number one for new country. That is new stuff from Cody Johnson. That one's called Horseback. Hey, it's EJ. I got John Morgan and Cole Wetzel on the way, plus another chance for you to win $1,000 with our 13K payday. Your next keyword coming up just after 4. Country Music Association is doing something really cool to pay tribute to Dolly Parton. They've announced an all-star lineup. Their special is called I Will Always Love You. It features artists like Reba, Ella Langley, Brad Paisley, Carrie Underwood, Darius Rucker, and so many more. You're going to be able to check out the two-hour special that will air live on ABC and Disney Plus both, coming up October 21st, all to celebrate the life and the greatness of Dolly Parton. That'll be pretty cool. I got music coming up right around the corner from Ella Langley for you on Cat 103.7.
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It's EJ. Are you ready to win your $1,000 with our 13K payday? 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Hang on, it's coming up right here on Cat 103.7. 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

0: 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There's Luke Combs helping us get home today. How are you? It's EJ. Want to give a big shout out to Mrs. Sellen's first grade students over at Stratford Elementary. They were the latest stop on our Cat 103.7 book tour. Steve and Gina in the morning got out and read a story to Miss Sellen's first grade students yesterday, handed out all sorts of books and goodies, courtesy of Boys Town Pediatrics, recorded the classroom reciting the Pledge of Allegiance. Steve and Gina in the morning will play that back for you Friday morning just to celebrate another great classroom. 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And big thanks to Boys Town Pediatrics for helping us make it happen. As we're heading on to the 5 o'clock stop, music on the way shortly from Morgan Wallen and Taylor Swift. Right now, it's a look at traffic on Cat 103.7.
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0: 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Got the 5 o'clock stomp on the way to get your toes tapping on the ride home like we do every weekday at 5. We're less than a minute from Stella Lefty after this check of traffic on Cat 103.7.
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0: Cam 103.7, we are number one for new country. Jelly Roll's new one, Hands Up, gets us up to tonight's 5 o'clock stomp to fire you up for the ride home. My name's EJ. Inside the 5 o'clock stomp, I have another keyword so you can win $1,000 with our 13K payday. We'll do some Post Malone and that new one from Zach John King as well. It's out to Valla's on Monday. So many great pumpkins out there at Valla's Pumpkin Patch. Have you bought your pumpkin yet? There's no need to wait until the last minute. If you look up the Pumpkins and Farmers Almanac, it recommends shopping early to mid-October for your pumpkin. And a healthy, uncarved pumpkin can last a lot longer than you think. And now's a great time to get those. If you're going to carve your pumpkin, if you're going to cut it open, you're probably going to want to wait until like October 28th to 30th, according to Farmers Almanac, so you can get ready for Halloween. Got music from Morgan Wallen to kick off the 5 o'clock stomp next. First, let's get a look at traffic on Cat 103.7.
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I have another keyword coming up for you just after five. Stay close to win. Here's John.

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1: 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Hey, another great show coming to the Astro Theater over in La Vista. Dylan Gossett is bringing the Ramblin' Tour to the Astro Theater Saturday, May 8th. 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

0: 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It's EJ taking you on the ride home. We are less than a minute from Ella Langley after this check of traffic on Cam 103.7.
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0: Steve and Gina in the morning here with another $1,000 winner.
1: Oh my gosh. Thank you. I'm going to pay a couple bills and go Christmas shopping. 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

0: say so. Capital 3.7, Dan and Shay Music on your radio. How are you? It's EJ on the way. I got Luke Combs and Post Malone coming up, plus another keyword so you can win $1,000 with our 13K payday. You know, it seems like every day of the year is some special holiday. Like today is National Frappe Day, which I have no idea why. 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This Saturday is World Homeless Day. 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

0: Jam 103.7, some Jason Aldean music on your radio. My name's EJ. Thanks for rolling along. Before 7 o'clock, I have Megan Maroney coming up for you. John Morgan and Carrie Underwood also on the way. Hang on for that. We are proud to bring you an exclusive interview with Carly Pearce. She is talking about her new album, Honest Woman, and why it feels like a debut. She's going to talk about her love for Dolly Parton and so much more. You can check the video out right now at iHeartCountry's YouTube channel. 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

0: 103.7, we are number one for new country. That's the new one from Megan Maroney. That one's called Medicine. How are you? It's EJ. I got another chance for you to win $1,000 with our 13K payday. It's coming up just after 7. I'll give you that keyword. 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